0: Freizeitradio Staubfilter.
1: Pretty canary, color of cherry, in my garden blue. 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Pretty canary, color of cherry, in my garden blue. Sipping on sherry, named her Carrie after her screaming hues. After her screaming hues, after her screaming hues, after her screaming hues. Pretty canary, color of cherry. What's up, y'all? Had to pop out my situation, cause I fell off too hard. Buck cherry and a fucked up tattoo. Gliding down a stripper pole from Walmart, anchored in Gorilla Glue. Ing, singing to a thing that you ain't heard yet. But you knew when it came on, it was hit or fuck with your head. It took from what you said. It took you to a runaway, and then you knew where you'd been shed. Where you'd been, where you'd be fed.

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homeowners of the new world. You only watch Westworld and die after midnight. You only come around sometimes. Welcome to the Avedon.

Look at me. I might be a bit too heavy, a bit too old for this shit, and I wear clothes like your granny, but I am happy. Yeah. There is just one thing that bugs me. 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

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Trying to claim my body as its own. Invader, enslaver, little headstone. Has it grown?

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As long as you remember that it's only for a second. The aura is plush, it's getting redder. Follow the steps like we dancing together. It's gonna rain like we channeled the weather. If you don't got the words, then just give me a letter. Give me a vowel, just give me the effort.

0: 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It surrounds us and penetrates us. It binds the galaxy together.
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paint a picture for you. $1 billion is a lot of money. Just a fraction of their wealth could end world hunger, provide housing, education, and healthcare for all. And the best part is, they wouldn't even feel a thing. Now ain't that a nice thought? And sure, maybe they'll change their ways.

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Too much Memphis blues, Bolden Armstrong, Kate Walk, Havana Congo, hot jazz, Betsy and Duke. Dust jazz, musky Lester, New Ark, screams of justice.

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There are some people trying to find out why. There's some people who aren't trying to find anything but that kingdom.

your love. I wanna get down with your love. Simultaneously falling in love.